Kansas City. Kansas City, I come. Going to Kansas City, people. Kansas City, here I come. Got some crazy little women. One day, mother gonna get him one. I'll be standing on the corner, on a 12th Street and Vine. I'll be standing on the corner, corner 12th Street and Vine. With my Kansas City woman, boy, and a whole bottle of Illinois wine. Yes, I may take a plane, I may take a train. If I have to walk, I'm going there. Just the same, I'm going to Kansas City. Kansas City, here I come. They got some crazy little women. One day, mother gonna get in one. Maybe the night, tomorrow night, one.

0: that boy.
1: 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Stand on the corner, 12th Street and Vine.
0: I've been on that.
1: I'll have my Kansas City woman in the bottle of this Kerry wine.

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0: Boy, this show tastes good.
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0: And well now, I hear the people talking in the neighborhood talking about me. Says another mule.
1: Another mule. What is he doing?
0: And then I went home, Bo Diddley, little Walter, take my key out of my pocket and stuck it in the hole and unlocked my door. 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

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And the background on the bass is Calvin Jones, bass. Play harmonic, Jerry Portnoy. Guitar on the right, this is Bob McCauley. And the background playing drums for the last 15 years in this band, Willie Big Eye Smith.

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8: Stagger Lee was a bad man. They goes down in the coal mine one night. Robbed the coal mine. There's gambling down there. And they placed themselves just like they wanted to be, so they wouldn't hit each other when they were shooting. Money lying all over the floor. There's one bad guy down there, he thought he was. That's Billy the Lion. So he had a big 45 laying down by the side of him. When they got placed, why, Stagger Lee spoke to him. He says, boys, look at the money lying down here on the floor. Says, what would we do if old Stagger Lee and them was to walk in here? This guy picked up his 45. He says, I wouldn't make a bit of difference. Says, Stag's gun won't shoot a bit harder than this one. About that time, Stag knocked his hat off. And his partner, taking care of the rest. When he knocked his hat off, he kind of remembered that was Stagger Lee. And he come as begging like this.

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It's a magic hat. 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

0: Yeah, now that's right. I said that. I'm gonna stop playing my guitar. Out and bringing in any money. 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

0: Who was 491 was Muddy Waters. Uncle Muddy.
1: Yep.
0: At that particular time, I was bumping around with Earl Hooker, messing around. And you heard me play, boy, and he had a fit. Because he knew this boy was going to quit him, Span. He said, anytime you want a job. Otis had got to quit him and had his own band when I started with him.

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1: I'd love to.
0: Yeah, it's called Matchbox.
1: Alrighty. I'm listening.
0: Yeah, I wonder will a Matchbox hold my clothes. Matchbox ain't about that big.
1: Right.

Joplin. 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Yeah. 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

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About that time, Jimmy said, let's play some blues. 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That's Janis. 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And Jimmy hit two or three more licks on the thing there. 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

Yeah, I heard that.

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they gonna go fly. 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And he did. Yes, he did. Yes, when he done it, they didn't know who he was at, and the helicopter.

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You know, it's been a long time since I heard the news about Thasgood rocking tonight, but, you know, in places I go, every once in a while, I would like to hear that word about Thasgood rocking tonight. So I got a cousin they call B.B. Biser, and one night I asked him, I said, "Look here, man," I said, "what's happened to the good rocking tonight?" He said, "Well, the chills all don't have no rhyme on them no more." And I thought to say, you know, that they done broke down. So, but as I'm going to say, he couldn't rock no more because the old rocking chair done broke down. But after all, me and him made this song about Rock Late at Night.

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Lee Jackson.

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And when we get together, woman, we can make love tonight. 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Playing guitar, yeah, Guitar Junior.

0: you would take it.
1: Right.
0: Now you play it that way.
1: You sure you wouldn't like? Why don't you play acoustic on it?
0: No.
1: With us, man. If you play, see, if you play with us, Wolf, then we'd be able to follow you better.
0: No,
1: like you were doing it right then, man.
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1: That's how we should record it. I can follow you. I can see what you're doing.
3: Really, man, just you just sit there and do it.
0: Well,
3: it's so cool.
0: All right, let everybody get together then, and we'll try to make it.
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0: Lawson Chamberlain. 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
1: Such an ordinary thing to walk home from high school. 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
1: No scrolling, no typing. Just the shows, music, and news you love. Anytime you want. Try it now and thank us later.

The sound that you're listening to is from my guitar that's named Lucille. I'm very crazy about Lucille. Lucille took me from the plantation. Oh, and you might say, brought me fame. I don't think I could just talk enough about Lucille. Sometime when I'm blue, seems like Lucille try to help me call my name. I used to sing spirituals, and I thought that this was the thing that I wanted to do. But somehow or other, when I went in the army, I picked up on Lucille, started singing the blues. Well, now when I'm paying my dues, maybe you don't know what I mean when I say paying dues. I mean when things are bad with me, I can always, depend on Lucille. Sort of hard to talk to you myself. 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

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Look out. 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

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But Lucille don't want to play nothing but the blues. And I think I'm pretty glad about that. Cause don't nobody sing to me like Lucille.

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But I can get a little Frank, Sammy, little Ray Charles. In fact, all the people with soul in this

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Lucille have practically saved my life 2 or 3 times. No kidding, really have. I remember once I was in an automobile accident, and when the car stopped turning over, it fell over on Lucille, and it held it up off of me, really, it held it up off of me. So that's one time it saved my life. The way I came by the name of Lucille, I was over in Twist, Arkansas. I know you've never heard of that one, have you? And one night, the guy started a ball over there, you know, started brawling, you know what I mean. And the guy that was mad with this old lady, when she fell over on this gas tank that was burning for heat, the gas ran all over the floor. And when the gas ran all over the floor, the building caught on fire and almost burned me up trying to save Lucille. I imagine you're still wondering why I call it Lucille. The lady that started that brawl that night was named Lucille.

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So if you are a witness, keep doing what is fine. Still many will be against us, but we'll reap in due time.

0: Hey, Jimmy.
1: Yeah.
0: Can you remember when we were together a long time ago?
1: Yes, at least 15 years ago.
0: Has it been that long?
1: Oh, yeah, man. You're getting older.
0: I must be getting older or something, Jack. I don't know what's happening.
1: That's right. Years is passing.
0: You remember when I had an old gray mule when I was in Mississippi, did you?
1: Yes, I remember that time.
0: You remember that time?
1: Sure. I used to fly that same mule.
0: You supply that same mule?
1: Yeah.
0: Didn't that mule walk too fast for you?
1: Plenty, plenty. Walked me to death.
0: I tell you what I did one day. After I got through playing, I came home. And guess what happened?
1: What happened?
0: You know, my mother had bought me a brand new piano, Jimmy.
1: Brand new piano?
0: Yes, she did.
1: Man, I know you started playing blues then, didn't you?
0: No, not right then I did. No, no, no. You know, and my mother and father, they left and went to town somewhere. I don't know what it meant.
1: What'd you do then?
0: I locked up all the doors.
1: Then what'd you do?
0: And I looked out the window and made sure was nobody coming.
2: I was coming.
1: Robert was coming.
0: Well, Robert coming with you, huh? I know I heard somebody knock, but I couldn't understand who it was. Because, boy, I was really in it. Believe me.
1: How'd you get in?
0: Huh?
1: Let us know how you get in.
0: I'm going to show you how I got into it.
1: I want to hear a little
0: bit. I got scared of myself, Jimmy.
1: No, you
0: yes, I did, too.
1: Yeah?
0: Yes, sir.
1: Well, make us afraid of you, too.
0: You know something? You know why I was scared? Because my boss had told me, he said, look, he said, boy, since you don't play the blues, he said, I know something. And I knew what it means, because he told tell me if I didn't play that mule, he knows something.
1: That ain't so bad.
0: I was scared, though.
2: You mean playing a mule ain't bad?
1: Why, no.
0: What you mean, flying a mule? You did?
1: Sure, you were flying them before me.
0: I'm gonna show you how I feel.
1: Go ahead.

0: Man, you must be losing your mind or something. You do you know what my daddy told me after he come home from town?
1: What did he say?
0: He said, son, he said, something wrong with you. I was looking sad, though, honey.
1: What you had? Blue?
0: I had the blue.
1: Well, keep fiddling.
0: I really had the blues, though.
1: You did? Let's hear some more.
0: I'll tell you what I did. You know, my daddy used to make corn liquor.
1: Corn liquor?
0: Corn liquor.
1: Man, that was white lightning your daddy would make.
0: No, he called it stump juice.
1: Oh, stump juice. I don't think I ever had it.
0: Oh, you don't know what you're missing.
1: Good?
0: Is it good?
1: Yeah.
0: Lord have mercy. Is the blues good?
1: Man, what are you talking about? Lord, the blues better not do anything. Brother religion, and I think
0: I mean,
1: next.
0: If I didn't know no

0: So it is. Stays on the end of my tongue. The sweet tune.
1: Ain't the blues sweet as
0: honey? Man, sweet as honey.
1: You know something? St. Louis, Jimmy, when you first started saying the blues, and you made it, I'm going down slow.
0: I'm the man.
1: Well, you know, I was going down slow, sure enough.
0: I was too.
1: No, you wasn't.
0: Oh, yeah.
1: I'm the same fella that wrote you that letter and told you I was going down slow.
0: You're the same fella.
1: I'm the one.
0: I can't hardly believe.
1: Yes, I was.
0: Man, you look much different.
1: I done got older.
0: Oh, I see. So.
1: Tell you what I do, I'll meet you in Chicago.

Thank you, ladies and gentlemen. This song, what I'm fixing to do for y'all right now, I did this song 2.5 years on Broadway in a show they called Finney's Rainbow. Didn't even have no title to it. Then after the show closed, I made a record of it and get it a title. So they were rehearsing on this show, you know, down on Broadway. So they had about 7-8 different guys in there trying to learn to do the parts, you know, with the harp, harmonica, what they wanted to do, you know. So, but they didn't make the grade, you know, and so. A fella named Earl Robinson told him, said, why don't you call up Sonny? I said, maybe Sonny can do it. He said, what is phone number? They get him my phone number, they called me up. They said, Sonny, come down, man. We got a part in the show for you. I said, oh, yes, man, I'll be right down there. Got down there. Soon I got down, a guy come walking right straight to me, you know. He coming so straight, I think I got slow enough where I could see him, you know. I said, I hope he ain't got a gun, no, he finna shoot me now. So he said, Sonny? I said, yes. He said, I said, what is it? He said, one thing you got to do. I said, what is that, man? He said, you got to play the same song, man, in the same way every night. In this show, I said, man, I can't play the same song in the same way every night, because I'm used to playing the way I want to, buddy. He said, oh, no, not on this show, man. You got to play the same song, man, in the same way every night. I said, man, I can't play the same song in the same way every night. He said, you got to do it. So he kept telling me that over and over, you know. So after rehearsing that evening, I went on back home and clapped it off. And I come back down that morning, soon I stepped in the door, you know. I met the big boss. That the one pays off the money, you know. I said, man, how much is y'all paying me for this part? So he up and told me. I said, oh, yes, man, I can do it the same way every night. And title of the song called The Hootin' the Blues. Me and Brian got a little new arrangement on it now. Let me go like this.

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I was in Helena about 5 years, boy. I went to Memphis after I left Helena. Played around there with BB or on the Lucky Sack program with WDIE radio. When I left Memphis, I went back down to Clarksdale and started playing down like turning all of them.

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4: 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Just the shows, music, and news you love anytime you want. 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

0: Now this tune, yeah, should be easy for you to do, because all you got to do is remember back home, you know what I mean? When you were sitting out behind the house or practicing on the old git fiddle, trying to get things together and you couldn't make up in your mind. You kind of halfway knew what you wanted to do, but you didn't have it all together, you know. But you did know you wanted to travel, ain't that right?
1: That's right.
0: Yeah, I remember them days real good.
1: I know.
0: Didn't have very many clothes. Didn't know nobody to call, to send for you. So you had to get out there and hitchhike, you know.
1: So?
0: It don't make no difference. You say, I'm going. 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
1: it happens.
0: Let it happen.

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Now this woman. 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It makes me so mad I don't know what to do. 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

0: Hey, this is Harry Douglas from Freddie and Harry. 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

Shaky Horton on the harmonica. Lee Jackson on the guitar. Lafayette Leak on the piano. Clifton James on the drums. Yours truly, Dave.

Thank you. Thank you very much. Now at this time, ladies and gentlemen, I'm going to turn you over to a fellow that's had the blues a long time, expressed the blues in his own way, Shaky Horton.

But I want you all to remember your daddy out there and your friend. 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

Out east of Memphis is a town called Binghamton. A lot of pimps play down that bend. One in particular they called Jim Strain. He had a girl called Lulu. But he had a feeling that he was losing Lulu. And the fellow that he was losing to, he didn't like it. It was nothing that he knew, it was just something he heard. He whooped Lulu one night and told her, "If I catch you with that man again, I'm gonna kill you." And you know he had a buddy called Red Sam. Last one Friday night, he run up on him in the presence of this particular man, and he shot him. The news spread like wildfire. Everywhere you went, you could hear somebody talking about it. They said,

I've been shot for a little. 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See, y'all shot me with it. 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

Well, finally the jury decided he'd hear the keys. 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Red Sam and Jim had a public defender, and they lost.

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my receiver. 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

Now, sometime during the shooting, James Liddell caught a hit in the arm and one in the thigh. Just enough to hurt, but not bad enough to die. 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

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After all, they was just desperate half-breeds.

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